Those famous outlaws of the Old West, Frank and Jesse James, became involved in Nashville history in the 1800s, and they lived around the area now known as Bordeaux.

FAction 64. 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

0: yeah. 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You just gonna rent me a car and have it waiting on? 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
1: Great babe.
0: My bad. 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You know what I'm saying? 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

0: Rest in peace, Dre. 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
1: The king of the trio.
2: Yeah, yeah, you know what it is, baby. Bun B repping that UGK for life. UGK for life, nigga. 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Nigga, for life. 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Let me tell you something, baby. This one here is called the king of the trip. And if I had to explain what the fuck that meant, I wouldn't be the king of the trip, nigga. So anybody that don't understand what the fuck that mean, he ain't trill, ain't never been trill, ain't never been around trill. So if you're standing next to you and don't know what trill is or who the king of the trill is, you better get the bitch out your car, run him off your block, kick him out your house or something. That's what I'm talking about. Rap it, Rick, if you will. Can't get a trill, can't get a trill.

0: Sport Mercenary Tech with Kings Quay Entertainment, you know what I'm saying? It's Saturday, you know what I mean? I think it's the 28th.
1: It's the 28th.
0: We on this absolute, you know what I'm saying? We on recorded. We in Tempe, Arizona. Phoenix and shit. Concentrate.

hand and you dig this man express kicking it with these, you see what I'm saying? Right now we outside watching on the bench, you know what I'm saying? Then we gonna get to the pool. And you dig, if you need to get something, handle something, you dig, like some records, tape, grapes, wine, whatever, liquor, you dig, we got all that for sale. Holler at him, he gonna get back with you, baby. 1999 to 3000, you dig, it's going on like that.

0: Down there? How the fuck did you get down there? Move! How are you?
1: I'm good.
0: Why is it way over there?
1: They wouldn't let me sit in it.
0: They wouldn't let you sit in it? Well, it would take up an awful lot of aisle space.
1: I had to see you.
0: You had to see me? Well, I appreciate that. Look at us now, 3 inches away from each other. Nice to meet you. A pleasure. No, I'm not going to kiss you. I'm not going to kiss you. I don't know where they've been. What, they're clean? I don't know. They've been in the sun a lot. What's up with the chair? Why the chair? You look good.
1: Brain injury.
0: Yeah, we met one of those earlier.
1: Well,
0: deteriorating. Ah, lucky you. You get to get the fuck out of here soon. This world's falling apart. I got to deal with it for like 50 more years. Hopefully you're here to watch me. You better be. Is it a cancer thing?
1: No.
0: No. Oh, what actually happened? Also, you can let go at any time you want.
1: It's called spinocerebellar attacks.
0: Spinocerebellar ataxia.
1: Yes.
0: Whoa, that's a lot.
1: It controls your speech and your balance.
0: Controls your speech and your balance. Well, you're a little chatterbox. I think you're beating it.
2: Can I ask her, is the station?
3: Lindsay Lee.
2: Okay.
3: Lindsay Lee? A murderer came up first. I don't know if you know that. Lindsay Lee porn. There we go. Oh! Oh! Oh. Yeah, I'm not gonna fit. No, it's not a dig on her. It's props to these guys. God damn, dude. Did you really sign a DVD for me backstage? That's so fucking sweet. Thank you. Head would have been cool, but a DVD is awesome. DVD is great. I love nostalgia. If I love anything more than blowjobs, it's nostalgia. And that's it. It holds a special place in my heart. How many vaginas do you think you've seen in your life? Not including yours or your friends. You've seen what? You've seen more than me? You'd have to work overtime, bitch. There's no way. I don't think I'd want to be a gynecologist. It's kind of like when you, it's like too much of a good thing. It's like you could get desensitized a little bit. Then you see a pussy in public and you're like, ah. And what do you, in the white shirt, you said what your husband does. What do you do? You sell real estate. That's not funny. Sometimes you get something, sometimes you don't. You try to lead me the right way? I appreciate that. Thank you. Let me smell your fingers. You stay over there. My boy in a wheelchair over here? What's up, man? Who are you here with? You here with your cousin?
4: Yeah.
2: What up? Cousin, what's your name?
4: Jake.
2: Jake, good to meet you, dog. Jake and?
4: Logan.
2: Logan, sounded like it. Shut up, everybody shut up already. I can already tell how y'all gonna feel about this, and I'm not gonna stand for it, neither will he. He's at a comedy show, he know what he came for, all right? That's not true, he could totally be here against his will, we don't know. Yeah, it could have been just Jake that wanted to come to the show. He was like, oh, but parking's gonna be a disaster. Logan! Are you single now?
5: No.
2: No, you're seeing somebody now?
5: Yeah.
2: How long you been with this guy?
5: 1 month.
2: 1 month? Does he know? He knows that you're waiting till marriage to have sex.
5: Yeah.
2: And he's sticking around.
5: Yeah.
2: He's lying. Because I know that dude's mindset. He's like, yeah, of course, no pressure. But his mind, he's like, I'm going to break this bitch down. You got the devil on his side. Is it because of religious reasons? What's your religion?
6: I'm a Christian.
2: Christian? Okay. There's some other Christians in here who also love dick. Like, you can be both. You can be both. Relax, Jesus Christ. Now who's pregnant? You're pregnant?
6: Yeah.
2: Wasn't it kind of fun though? You know what I mean? A little bit. Tell her how fun it was. She has more people inside her right now than you ever had. How crazy is that?
3: Crushed. Oh my God. Dog, can I help you? Jesus Christ. I mean, my security is fucking on one, dog. Holy shit. Is that the guy I fucked in Australia? You guys didn't do anything. He jumped over you? Bow. I've never... First of all, no one's ever rushed the stage ever. And also, never as lovingly. First instinct, I was like, do I have to hit this person? But he was like...
2: What was your name?
6: Dozy.
2: Dozy? Like one of the seven dwarves? Dozy? That's on the license. Oh, you African as fuck. Oh, I'm sorry. What's the full version? Chidozie. Did I say that right? Let's fucking go, dude. That's a fucking cool name. Dozy? Yeah, that's a good shortened version of it. White people were just fucking that up, weren't they? Yeah. You're like, Cheetos, eh? And they were like, Toby.
7: Hold it!
2: Is my ex here? What the fuck? Bro, who says small dick? Okay, alright, well, first of all, what's small? I need a measurement from the base. Tell me when to stop. Ready? Tell me when to stop. Just say you fuck black guys. Just say that. Shit, bitch, like this, how are you sitting down? Oh my God. Ew. God, bitch, lower your standards. Jesus, I don't know what's higher at this point, your standards or your cervix. Jesus Christ. So you mean you need above like 8 inches? Has to be above 8? Oh my God, what if he's like really funny?
3: Is that a fucking baby? How much you want for it? You couldn't find a babysitter or what? Not one at all? It's not that hot outside. You could have cracked a window. What ethnicity? Italian. What's her name?
8: Lydia.
3: Oh, very cute. Hold the baby? Oh, I don't want to fucking hold it. No. Hold on. How strong is her neck? You promise? Don't fucking ragdoll her. Jesus Christ, dude. Baby. It's not my baby, you guys. Is it? Okay, that would be a pretty fucked up way to reveal it to somebody. Guys, it's not up to me. Jesus fucking Christ. I just want this to be over. I never even should have acknowledged it.
2: Crushed.
9: I don't even understand. Why do the LGBTQ plus community, why do they vote for the Democrats? They're the ones letting everybody in the country who wants them dead. I mean, the Republican, I mean, it's crazy. It's crazy. And they're pro-mass immigration. The LGBTQ plus community, they go down to the airport with the trans flag to welcome the refugees from, welcome, welcome, you're so welcome in this country. And they're getting off the plane from Syria like, they don't like you. I mean, we don't like you either, but we're not going to kill you. All right, we'll kill you a little bit, but less. At least we'll feel bad after. Some of these Arab guys, 10 years later in jail, they're like, Habibi, it had to be done. It had to be done.
7: Where are you guys? Palestinian? You are? Congratulations for making it to Tampa, Florida. Stay on this side of the... I don't know how welcome you are in Boca. You were born and raised in Boca Raton? As a Palestinian? Holy shit, they really are fucking... trying to globalize the Intifada. Globalizing the Intifada means Palestinians being born and raised in Boca Raton. I mean, you guys are cool, man. None of you are married, right? No, you're just out here.
10: He's getting married on Sunday.
7: This guy's getting married on Sunday. Wow. Yeah. Which, are there still wedding venues still standing over there? He's getting married at Gaza Raton. Is she also Palestinian? Is she Jewish? I mean, that'd be fun. Except when it comes to the divorce, you realize, how do you divide this?
9: But this is, it's an amazing moment right now, because it does feel like, I mean, you know, between me and you guys, this is just me thinking out loud, but, you know, we took the Venezuelan oil in advance of the Iran thing, because their whole thing's like, we'll cut off the oil, and now we're like, eh, it's okay, we... go ahead. And so we got enough oil to, and then, you know, we blow them up, and then they retaliated by attacking other Muslim countries. And now the Jews in America are protecting the Muslims from the more retarded Muslims. So really what I'm saying is we need to send Ilhan Omar back to her country. And...
11: Carney's in, and he's, you know, he's doing a lot of things that Trump does, but pretends they're liberal, which is really weird. Like, they are cutting down on immigration. This is the thing. I mean, like, I don't think they're doing it right, obviously. I haven't seen anybody being ripped out of their car. I want to be walking downtown Toronto, down Richmond Street, and I want to see fucking just Canadian ICE just ripping Indians off those bikes, just ripping them off an e-bike. Oh, my God. I need to deliver. I have to return bike. Don't worry. We'll do that for you. It'd be crazy, because if they made Canadian ICE, you know how many people would sign up to be part of Canadian ICE? So fast. So fast. It would solve the white unemployment problem in this country. Canadian ICE on the streets. No Uber Eats are safe. I want to see ads on TV in Canada like, did you order Uber Eats and it never arrived? It's a small price to pay to fix this country.
9: Yeah, ICE, apparently, according to the left, ICE arrested a 5-year-old today. Which, even if that was how it would actually went down, I'd be okay with it. But that's not what happened, though. No, they were, you know, her, his, you know, the 5-year-old kid's dad was, you know.
12: No, I don't speak any. No, I don't know.
9: Are you here legally?
12: I don't.
9: And so ICE pulled him over. And then the dad was like, Indios mio, and then fucking ran. And the kid was like, Papa, where is my baba? And then ICE was like, don't worry, kid, we're here for you. We're going to take you to a really nice library. You can't leave. I don't even understand.
10: I love my family, dog. My cousin was kidnapped as a child. True story, right? My uncle played basketball overseas, like in New Zealand, right? And he got with a white woman, right? And, you know what I mean? To each his own, to each his own. They had a baby, right? Which was my cousin. Now, they came back to Texas and Dallas. They lived in Dallas, right? They got in an argument. One day he came home. It was a note on the bed. You'll never see your daughter again, right? I'm taking her back. She went to New Zealand, right? My uncle was, like, distraught. He come to my mom, who's the oldest in their family, right? He's like, she took my baby, right? Now, I know I've seen my mama act tough. She from Gary, Indiana, right? I didn't know she had Liam Neeson in her, though, right? She's like, where's the girl? Where's the girl? Right? My uncle losing his shit. She took her. My mama took her where? All right? New Zealand. My mama doing the calculation. She's like, where that is, right? My mama's only been to Indiana, California, and Texas. She's never left the country before. Never. But she was like, I gotta go get the baby, right? So she gangster. She took a passport, $60, right? She went with some federal agents. They went to New Zealand. They walked up on this white lady in a grocery store. She's scanning fruits, thinking it's all good. For real, yeah. She walk up in her right, this white lady's like scanning, you know, boom, boom, beep, beep.

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0: 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This is a Action 59 chopped up, not slapped up. By yours truly, OG Ron C. Let's go.

0: This right here is an exclusive mix, man. 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ChopNotSlop.com. It's over 2 hours. So if you ain't got that, if you got the bootleg, make sure you log on so you can get the rest of this for free. You know what I'm saying? I'm in here with Miss Independence. She got the streets on fire. Cold Red, the mixtape is in stores. So pick it up if you ain't got it. I'ma shut up and let her holler at the players one time. What's up, Red?
1: Hey, this one here. This is for the mature and short.

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0: gotta show love before we get out of here, man. 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
1: Look, baby, I'm looking at my watch right now. And I think it's about that time.

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know the Jizzle got your back, man, when they won't play your records, you know what I'm saying? 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

joint. 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It's exclusive. 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F action. If you got this anywhere else, man, besides chopnotslop.com, then you got the bootleg. 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

0: 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And them haters gonna do what they can, you know what I'm saying? And that's from my OG, Mean Green, you know what I'm talking about? Before I get out of here, man, I gotta leave y'all with one of my favorite hip-hop R&B rap songs, you know what I'm saying? It is Brook Gang, man.
1: Let mama bash, she hella fine. I wanna strip her down and expose them thighs. 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I told her, you don't know what you been missing. 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He said, enough with that bullshit, I want that hood shit. Give me that good old dickin'. She said, he talking about how she missing. She said, he telling me she need a fixin'. I told her, I'll be there in 10, then be sure to be ready with a box of them golden tickets. Now let mama crying and moaning. She don't know if she want me to stop or keep going. I'm the captain of the ship, so I can't call it quits, so I'ma keep on rolling. She started stuttering like screw and chop chop, and like Jock, I made a juice box for pop pop. Drip drip when it hit, she's talking up.

0: I have these big windows in my place. 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
1: I'm back on the block.
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3: You're in the mix with

Records today, Calvin Richardson has left Hollywood Records to go on to do his own thing without major funding, as few artists do. Richardson will start his own records. Richardson was quoted as saying, "You know what, man? I've got to do me. After being signed with two major labels, I've come to the conclusion that real soul artists do not and should not sign with the majors because they just don't know what to do with them, flat out." We'll see how this saga ends, but one thing for sure, Calvin, we'll be supporting you because we love what you do. Love what you do. We love what you do. Love what you do.

0: Ladies and gentlemen, it's about that time. The newest addition to the Bad Boy family. 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
1: Same room, you know what I'm saying? That's why I want some fresh shit, you know? 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

friend and I. Man, I could see the excitement in my friend's eyes as I told him of the parties and the real good times. 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

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You just got to keep on going and keep on going and keep on going until Barry White comes in and says, "Show you right." Ladies and gentlemen, Mr. Scott Mayo right here on

largest civilian massacres in Mexican history. Up to 300 people vanished. These weren't gang rivals. They were entire families, mothers, children, migrants. Ordinary people caught in a cartel vendetta. The Zetas blamed a local family for leaking information to the DEA. Their response was brutal. They swept through Allende, dragged victims from homes, and burned their bodies in makeshift ovens, obliterating evidence, erasing lives. The government knew. Local police stood down. The military never intervened. For years, officials called it a disappearance, refusing to even name it a massacre. But families didn't forget. They kept digging, kept speaking, kept naming names. Mass graves were uncovered. Forensics confirmed what locals had always known. It wasn't rumor. It was real. And still, almost no one has been held accountable. The town lives with ghosts, and justice has yet to arrive. Allende burned, Mexico watched, and the silence still smolders. The Allende Massacre. El Chalequero, Mexico's forgotten serial killer. Before Jack the Ripper, there was El Chalequero, stalking the streets of Mexico City, one woman at a time. Comment Chalequero if this is your first time hearing his name. Follow for the stories Mexico tried to forget. Francisco Guerrero Perez, better known as El Chalequero, was Mexico City's first known serial killer. Between 1880 and 1908, he murdered at least 21 women, mostly sex workers, on the fringes of society and the law. He dressed well, spoke politely. People said he looked like a gentleman. But behind the calm exterior was a predator who lured women into alleys and tenements, then strangled or stabbed them before disappearing into the city's chaos. Authorities ignored the first wave of victims. Poor, working class, disposable in the eyes of the law. Guerrero was finally arrested in 1888, but released years later due to political protection and judicial corruption. He killed again, over and over, even into his 70s, and over. When he was finally...

So everyone always wants to know, like, what goes on personally in my life and where I get all my inspiration. I mean, I've gone through a lot, you know. People that I love betray me, and I never saw it coming. It was crazy, and it's like, it leaves a little scar, you know what I mean? But these scars are like little reminders that you got through it. And not to look

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And you don't have to worry about bleeding anymore. You know, a scar, it's like it symbolizes healing. So, it's good that you got the scars and you leave.

Jackson, right here. You are actually my number one fan, no matter who you are. So I can get the keyboard ready. You guys are awesome. We got Ubu in here. We got Exo in here. We got CP in here. We got the best fucking crowd in the fucking city in here. Let's get this fucking party.

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And if my loving mean anything at all to you, I just want to tell you I've changed. I mean, I'm a brand new me. Oh, baby, yeah, I'm ready to crawl. You see, I don't know what it is you got, but whatever it is, without it, I'm a lonely man. You see, baby, ever since I've been away, I had a lot of time to think, a lot of time to reminisce about all the good things about you. Oh yeah, I had a date or two, but what do that mean? You know, they could never take the place of you. And you see, baby, what I was trying to find, I had it in you all the time. Well, baby, listen, I'm gonna say goodbye, but not for long. Just for the time, it'll take

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1: Because it symbolizes something of great value to me, and I'm going to have to put in my living room, am I?
0: Oh, what does it symbolize to you, Morris?
2: Morris, can we have your autograph?
1: Just relax a moment, I'll show you.

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And if you know it, feel free to sing along with me and KC tonight. KC.

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1: Let's make this shit official.
2: Yeah.
1: This is Merk Tick.
2: Yeah.
1: Got Big Scrap.
3: Yep, nigga.
1: This is King's Court Entertainment right here.
4: King's Court.
1: Let's make this shit official, man.
4: Entertainment.
5: I was about to say that, man.

0: first get started, where I'm from is too.
1: Yeah, I'll start in my hometown, Jackson, with my man DJ Blue, showing me the ropes. Later on, I met DJ LJ out of Bardo, you know what I'm saying? And through that influence, I met DJ Mellow.
0: I see. So where you from?
1: Tennessee.
2: Oh, yeah.

Hub City DJs.

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0: I smoke that Reggie too, fool.
1: Nigga like, nigga lying.
0: Shit, I ain't lying, my nigga. I'm on that Reggie. That good Reggie, though. Feel that B. Yeah.

Look here, man. It's a free CD, man. You know what I'm saying? I can do the hell I want to on it, man. You know what I'm saying? If you don't like it, feel free to jam some other sloppy shit. You feel that, B? Around here, we gon' stay chopped up and not slapped up. Chop stars.

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1: Boy, it never gets old with me. I'm all the woman you'll ever need. See, I like to spice things up a little bit. So I might want.

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talk and late to touching. 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Kiss and late to talking, talking, late to touching.

Action 59 with Miss Independent, your girl Candy 59 with Miss Independent, your girl Candy Reed. Yeah, I know.

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Let's get this thing started. This is a Action 59. Chopped up, I slapped up. My ears truly. OG Ron C.

0: log on so you can get the rest of this for free. You know what I'm saying? I'm in here with Miss Independent. She got the streets on fire. Cold Red, the mixtape is in stores. So pick it up if you ain't got it. I'ma shut up and let her holler at the players one time. What's up, Red?
1: Man, this one here. This is unmature and short.

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Log on. Word. Still up in here with Miss Independent. Candy Reed. Word. We gonna do this one here like this here one time, man. Just so.

something like the Wiz. But you see the sad thing fucking with her ears is the chick ain't even had brains, dummy like a bitch. So I got this little bad thing, something like them tens. She gave a nigga mad brains, something like the Wiz. But you see the sad thing fucking with her ears is

raised half of Fayetteville, and Tennessee forgot it happened. February 29, a Friday. Lincoln County. The tornado developed southwest of town and moved directly through Fayetteville. It killed two people. It injured 166. Out of roughly 1,800 buildings in the town, 932 were damaged or destroyed. 139 homes were flattened completely. Over 100 downtown businesses were torn apart. The damage was estimated at $2.5 to $3 million in 1952 money. That is roughly $30 to $35 million today. The tornado tore through residential neighborhoods. It crossed into the business district. It ripped through outlying farms. Then it lifted. The entire event lasted minutes, but the debris cleanup took months. Emergency crews came from surrounding counties. Here's what makes this strange. Everyone remembers the March 21 outbreak that hit Henderson and West Tennessee 2 weeks later. Dozens died. But Fayetteville got hit on Leap Day. Nearly half the town disappeared on a date that only exists every 4 years. And somehow that tornado became one of the most forgotten F4 storms in Tennessee history. If your family was in Fayetteville on February 29, 1952, if you remember where the tornado touched down, if you have photographs of the damage before

0: The cleanup began. Comment below. Lincoln County, finish this story. On Leap Day 19.
1: If they ever told you Tennessee flooded black towns on purpose, hit follow right now because this history changes everything. Whole communities didn't disappear. They were erased. When Percy Priest Lake, Norris Dam, and other projects were built, black families were forced off land their ancestors owned for generations. Not rented. Owned. Churches, schools, cemeteries, farms, and businesses went underwater so white suburbs could have waterfront views. And nobody put up plaques for the people they drowned out. Here's the deep question. What does it mean when a state is willing to wipe out black history just to make money and look modern? Here's the discussion question. Do you think these lakes should come with memorials to the communities they destroyed? And the simple one, did you ever hear this in school, yes or no? Families were given pennies for land worth millions today. Graves were left behind. Roads were cut. Communities like Couchville and others were scattered like dust. And Tennessee still profits off those lakes every single summer. Jet skis, vacation homes, fishing tournaments, all floating on stolen ground. This isn't ancient history. People alive today had grandparents who lived there. So if this story shook you, comment what you're feeling. Follow Black Tennessee Backroads and share this so the drowned towns of Tennessee are never forgotten again. If they never told.
2: There is a failed Victorian era utopia in eastern Tennessee, and the reason that it failed feels very obvious in hindsight. Like many proposed utopias, this was not a utopia for everyone, but for a specific group of people. In this case, the younger sons of landed British gentry. Now, if you've watched shows like Bridgerton, you know that the eldest son inherits both the land and the titles from the father, and the younger sons have to make their own way in the world. And the town of Rugby, Tennessee, founded by Thomas Hughes in 1880, was to be a place where these younger sons could go and start farms. And so around 300 folk, both British and some Americans looking to get in on the action, came here to set up shop, and they started building some of these gorgeous Victorian homes. But here's the thing, the area doesn't have very good soil, so even experienced farmers would have struggled to grow crops here, and these were not experienced farmers. And then, the next year, a typhoid epidemic hit, and then also there were land disputes with the locals who were living there before the British arrived. And then there were some particularly harsh winters, and then the local inn where everyone sort of gathered to socialize burned down not once, but twice. So within 20 years, a vast majority of the town was abandoned, with just a few residents sticking around. With those who stayed, I guess, doing enough to maintain the buildings so they are still standing and visitable today. And to me, this just feels incredibly predictable, because when I think of someone who's tough enough to build a town from the ground up, I don't think of rich British boys. But maybe I'm just biased. What do you think? There is a failed Victorian

0: There is a lake in Tennessee that nobody has ever fully explored. Cave divers have been trying to find the end of it for decades. They never have. 140 feet beneath the hills of Monroe County in Sweetwater, Tennessee sits the largest underground lake in America. It stretches at least 800 feet long and 220 feet wide at the surface, but every time divers push deeper, they just find more water. The Cherokee knew about the caverns for centuries and used them as a gathering place. Confederate soldiers mined them during the Civil War, extracting saltpeter from the walls to make gunpowder. Early settlers used the constant 58-degree temperature to store food. Nobody found the lake itself until 1905, when a 13-year-old boy named Ben Sands crawled through a tunnel the size of a bicycle tire and dropped into a room full of water. Today, you can ride a boat across it, 140 feet underground, watching giant rainbow trout glide through water so clear it barely looks real. The full size of that lake is still unknown. Some of Tennessee's greatest mysteries are not on the surface. If you have ever been to the Lost Sea, drop a comment and follow for more Tennessee wonders hiding in plain sight. There is a lake in Tennessee that...
1: Did you know Tennessee is home to America's largest underground lake? Hidden beneath the small town of Sweetwater lies one of Tennessee's most incredible natural wonders, the Lost Sea. Discovered by Cherokee people centuries ago and later explored by settlers, this massive underground lake stretches across more than 13 acres, with much of it still unexplored. Visitors begin by walking through Craighead Caverns, where you'll see towering rock formations, crystal-filled ceilings, and underground streams before reaching the lake itself. Then comes the highlight, a boat ride across the calm, crystal-clear water deep beneath the earth. Thousands of rainbow trout call the lake home, and they're so used to visitors, they'll swim right up to the boat. Scientists believe there may be even more hidden passages beyond the lake, making the Lost Sea one of Tennessee's greatest underground mysteries. If you're looking for a one-of-a-kind adventure, this hidden gem in East Tennessee deserves a spot on your bucket list. Would you take a boat ride through a lake that's hidden beneath a mountain? Let me know in the comments. Did you know Tennessee?

0: gotta show love before we get out of here, man. That was my boy, JR Pat. What's up, fam life?
1: Look, baby, I'm looking at my watch right now. And I think it's about

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You only got this if you're a member of ChopNotSlop.com. Shit. This is Mr. Wide Up right here.

Yeah. You know the Jizzle got your back, man, when they won't play your records, you know what I'm saying? Just send them to the OG, man. What? I'ma hold it down for you at all times. What's up to my

like to say, man, it's exclusive and stupid affection. If you got these anywhere else, man, besides chopnotslop.com, then you got the bootleg, you know what I'm saying? What? 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

0: stuff, man. 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And them haters gon' do what they can, you know what I'm saying? And that's from my OG, Mean Green, you know what I'm talking about? 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It is Brook Gang, man.
1: 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Now let mama cryin' and moanin'. 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
0: For a night,

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There are people that have been very much asleep, and all of a sudden, they're starting to sleep.

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Maybe they're not even ready to ask questions. Think about way back when you woke up. How hard was it for you to comprehend the things that have been going on that were hidden from us?

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We can't overwhelm them. It's already very emotionally traumatic to find out about the world and how it's been operated and manipulated.

0: need is money. Fuck a bitch.
1: Exercise compassion. Think about where they are right now.

0: Flex, what's poppin', baby?
1: Chillin', man. You know it. You know how it is. Holding down the DJ crown.
0: Okay.
1: Yeah.
0: But yo, I got a situation here, man.
1: All right, talk to me.
0: You know I don't really talk that much. You know, I'm pretty a low type dude. But you know, I be reading these magazines and all that.
1: A lot of hate, man.
0: Yeah,
1: I fucking hate.
0: Yeah.
1: The problem is, man, fuck the haters. Let them understand that Swiss Beats has a crown, and don't be upset.
0: Always.
1: How's it going down? Ride or Die Part 2? It's going to be ugly?
0: Frenzy.
1: All right.
0: Word up. So you hold it down, man, you know.
1: All right.
0: Come up to the station. Let me
1: do what you need to do as you always do. Shout to D&Y. Word up.
0: Word up. What up, boss? What's poppin'?
2: Fuck is the deal, my nigga?
0: Ain't now, you know we doing this, man. These niggas on, they hating on your boy, man.
2: Niggas is trying to carry on, dog?
0: No question.
2: All right, well, first and foremost, all we really need to do to handle a situation like that, you send them niggas to come see me, because I got a handful of niggas that stay doing nothing, real anxious looking for niggas like them kind of niggas.
0: Right.
2: Put one of them long black steel things in their fucking mouth.
0: No question.
2: It ain't even a problem, nigga. It can be dealt with accordingly. Fuck them niggas. Let's show them niggas how we do it on this next shit. We about to bang in their fucking face right now, nigga. Flip more rough right away, nigga.
0: All right, fuck them. Let's go.